living with you. And it's you. That gently laps, and that's why I've come to you this midnight and laying down in your black body with.

0: shit ain't a game, that's not why we came.
1: SJ, got to take them off for here.
0: Shit ain't a game, that's not why we came.
1: SJ, I gotta take them off for here.
0: Shit ain't a game, that's not why we came.
1: SJ, I gotta take them off for here.
0: Shit ain't a game, that's not why we came.
1: SJ.

0: Here's the story of another robbery committed by that awful plastic man.
1: Plastic man again, eh?
0: What a shame. Plastics in the hands of a great doctor like you can be so wonderful.

0: Quite a pointy, General. Lots of brass here.
1: Oh, hadn't you noticed?
0: Oh, I noticed all right, but you didn't tell me what it's all about, and well, why you wanted me to be here?
1: Well, the State Department, unofficially, you understand, suggested we throw a welcoming party for the representative of a big European business combine.
0: What kind of business?
1: That's more or less classified information, but I can say that it is in the field of rocket-propelled aircraft.
0: Rocket aircraft, eh?
1: Yes, that's one of the reasons we're here.

0: Tell me, Brunhilde, how did a beautiful woman like you get involved with rocket engines?
1: Oh, that's a long story. The real purpose of my visit to Washington was to see you, Steve.
0: To see me?

0: читать сказку перед тем, как мы ляжем спать?
1: Не знаю, солнышко, уже поздновато.
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2: I got plans, I got goals, I ain't playing about this shit. Niggas ain't talking about throwing no hand, cause niggas is spraying about this shit. I got my family, I got my fans, I been a man about this shit. If it don't pan out, I ain't handling pans. 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Godson, got the
3: gun.
2: 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You must not know where we from. 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

0: 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He said,
1: well, you know I'm scared,
0: but I know he ain't. So I know the price. Life fast, but I'm moving slow like a old lady. 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

0: 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Said I fall off, but they still waiting. Jid raining, killed a body, but I'm still spraying. Cole told me I should quit the plan, then he played the ball off, and that shit was banging.
1: Appreciate it, my boy. 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
0: motivation,
1: shit
0: let
1: too.
0: Me know I got some more to make it. Never holding on to information, niggas gon' relay it like four Jamaicans.

0: 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Under pressure, never overthinking. Overstressing, but I'm taking my seat at the table. I'm not finna play with you.
1: Bitches always talking about they doing this and they doing that. I don't ever see bitches doing nothing. 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I don't ever see bitches getting no money. I don't ever see bitches doing nothing. 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

0: matrix, this whole world is set up and designed to keep you searching, craving, trying to find, trying to satisfy senses that'll never be satisfied, ever.
1: You are now being drawn upward, not by the world's command, but by the call of your own spirit. You are becoming the man the world cannot correct.

0: two loving parents right there, man. 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But to be a gang member, to think it's cool, bro?
1: Yeah, man, that was

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Haven't had a lot of company in a long time, but if I were expecting some, I'd whip up a really substantial meal. You see how strong I am? From eating all of this stuff.

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1: Shows you how good it is. Well, you may say, I don't think I care for that, so you can also fix yourself a...
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4: Now I'll tell you the truth. I was in on that bank robbery.
5: Well, that's fine. Congratulations, Phillips. Good work. Now let's have the rest of it. Who are the men, what are their names, and where's the money?
4: I'm afraid you'll have to find out those details for yourself. But if you want to be tough, we can be tough with you.

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1: We've now reached the point at which the technology is so powerful and is so rapid that it could destroy us.

what's most important is that we do not simply attempt to act, that we simply do not accept everything, that we begin to make critical decisions about what kind of world we want and what kind of technology we want.

0: volcanic. Step up in the meat and off the vegan organic. Maybe off a grain for trying to gain an advantage. Maybe in the days for trying to save the whole planet. I find patterns, pull a couple strings if there are rings around Saturn. Mine's the only mind that need to decide if I matter. I gather.
1: Maggots, we attract. Times now, interact. Play, run it back. We nice, that's a fact. Magnets, we attract. Times now, interact. Game over, that's that. Nasty, that's a fact. Keep talking like they know the style. And the street's fake, they stupider than Goma Pyle. Never a sucker again, maybe, cause it's aight. At times, he even got you when you lost your sight. Days off white, get off the mic. Words disturb, binoculars for birds on bikes. Have a vision, alright? Make sure everybody heard it. Graveyard plight for visions and dreams, it got murdered. Sorry, Charlie, Holly Polly, like Rohan Marley. Ricky Spliff can make the

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We nice, that's a fact. Magnets, we attract. Time's now, in the rack. Game over, that's that. 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

0: 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Nobody got a problem.
1: Are you ready to hip and hop to reggae for hip hop to hip hop for reggae? 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The best!